Definitely going to get in on Linkin Park's movie Unshatter. That's coming out at the end of the month. This week, though, it's all about Oasis. Starting today, Don't Look Back in Anger is in theaters. I got to wait till later this week to see it. Stupid work, but can't wait to get the Gallagher brothers up on the big screen. And yes, 100% for sure, your boy Mike Jones, you know how much I love him. I can definitely see you

We were talking movie business a few minutes ago on Alt-104.5. Linkin Park's movie on Shatter is coming at the end of the month. And Oasis, their documentary, Don't Look Back in Anger, that's out now. Well, how about Green Day? Their movie, Nimrods, that's going to be coming out on demand. You can watch it at home starting next week on the 15th. And what's going to be next for Green Day after that? The Rock and Roll Hall of Famers. They've toured the world 80 million times over. They got their own movie, this, that, and everything. What else could they do? I'm sure they'll figure it out, though. Loser, Tame Impala's new on Alt-104.5 is Philadelphia's alternative.

I want you to think about something for a few minutes. Could you take down 9 burgers all at once? Because Wendy's is bringing back their T-Rex challenge. I'll tell you about it coming up on Alt 104.5. 9 burgers is a lot of meat.

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And they're coming through soon in a couple weeks. Weezer will play at Xfinity Mobile Arena with the Shins and Silver Sun Pickups. That is going to be one mighty fine evening of musical good times. I bet you between now and then, Alt 104.5 will have some tickets to win. You should keep listening for your chance, Adam. In my room, Julia Wolf.

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We got the Smashing Pumpkins right before Temper City with Self Aware. Weezer a little bit ago. And they're both going to be with Muse, the Goo Goo Dolls, Benson Boone, and everyone in 9 days from now in Vegas for the iHeartRadio Music Festival, which you can be a part of Friday the 18th, Saturday the 19th. 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

everything feels right again because football is back. The NFL season has started. Seahawks and Patriots are going at it. Tomorrow we have the first ever Australia game with the 49ers and Rams. And, well, Sunday's the real main event.

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Are you a gambler? Do you roll the dice on things? What about getting a tattoo sight unseen? Could you do that? We're going to talk about it in a few on Alt 104.5 Nirvana.

0: That is a risky situation, getting involved with a friend like that. Good luck. 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I'm Mike Jones. Now, there's another risky situation I wanted to ask you about. Would you let a tattoo artist give you ink sight unseen? Because I saw at a tattoo convention, this one company has their own tattoo glory hole going on where people will stick their arm in and just let the artist go to work. Give them a random tattoo, which could be great. Hey, you might get something awesome like a unicorn shooting lasers out of his eyes. Or you might get, you know, a butterfly or ladybugs crawling up your arm. I don't know if I could deal with that. Yeah, I don't think I would do the tattoo glory hole. Let me see what I'm getting first.
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104.5. I was thinking about the fun we had with the Sublime Family. That was a great show at the Excite Center at Parks Casino. And that's where we're going to be for Friendsgiving with the All-American Rejects. I'm Mike Jones. We have them coming in November, all to benefit City of Hope. A great night for a great cause. Tomorrow, we're going to have tickets to win all day on Thursday, Ticket Takeover. And then Friday, you can buy them at parkscasino.com. They start at 10 a.m. Friday. Park

You gotta love the comment section. It's Mike Jones with you on Alt 104.5. I was checking out stuff on Instagram from the new season of Dexter. Resurrection is coming back in October, and there's stuff with new cast members and older ones. And people are like, wait, didn't that person die in the last season? Dexter talks to his dead father, okay? He probably has a bunch of dead friends. Just suspend all...

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We might say that Heartstop from the Revivalists could be staying around past this week. Or maybe after Friday, it's going to be put away and we'll never speak of that again. 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

I might just have to go off the grid for the next couple days, all because of Oasis. It's Mike Jones at Alt 104.5, and we got him right before Bedroom Posters from Yellow Card and Good Charlotte. Their movie's out now, Don't Look Back in Anger, and we already know what happened. The Gallagher Brothers reunited, had one of the biggest tours the world's ever seen, and there's going to be more to come. But I don't want any spoilers from the movie. I'm going to go see it in a couple days. Might just have to be internet free. I don't know if I can do it. We'll see. Alt 104.5.

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3: 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Welcome to Emerging Alt. I'm Mike Jones, in for Alex Mack tonight. We've got a good hour of new stuff for you with Edge Hill, with Miles Smith, with Steve Lacy, Adult Leisure, and a whole lot more. 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
1: It's amazing how young the Linda Lindas are, and they sound so good. They've put out so much music already from their third album. That's their new song, Burning Out, on Emerging Alt. Plus, they got to do something really cool with Billy Joe Armstrong from Green Day and a bunch of other friends. I'll tell you about that in a few minutes on Emerging Alt. 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
0: This is your new music show, Emerging Alt. Thanks so much for being with us tonight. I'm Mike Jones, doing the show for Alex Mack tonight and for the next couple days while he's jaunting and vacationing, and I don't know what Alex is doing. I hope he's having a good time, but what we're doing is hanging out for all this new music. And the Linda Lindas, we heard them right before Backseat Driving from Slightly Stupid. They got to do something really cool recently. They were a part of the Ramones 50th anniversary tribute concert at the Hollywood Forever Cemetery with Billy Joe Armstrong from Green Day, with CJ Ramone, Tim Armstrong from Rancid, and Travis Barker on the drums. The Linda Lindas came out and sang with them. Billy Idol was there. It was just a big old throwdown.
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12: 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Dana White is bringing Power Slaps to Texas for the first time on the campus of Texas Tech University. Two massive title fights headline the card, including slap fighting legend Wolverine. Also on the card is former WWE champion Jake Hager and the debut of former UFC heavyweight

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2: 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Edge Hill is on Emerging Alt, and it was a clear path for their singer, Chris Kelly, to get into music. His mom is a music teacher. She plays the flute. Dad loves writing songs. It was in his DNA, in his blood, and clearly it's working out pretty well for him. Edge Hill is one of those bands that is really taking it to the next level throughout 2026. Now, Young the Giant, they've been next level for a long time. Evergreen on Emerging Alt.

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Hey, it's Thor. This morning, the Woody Show will make your life look a whole lot better with redneck news. It's always something where you say, I'm really glad that wasn't me. 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

me. What up? 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

1045. 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This morning, the Woody Show will make your life look a whole lot better with redneck news. 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
1: Yes.
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0: Thursday, November 12th at Parks Casino. 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
1: Yes.
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5: Well, I do.
4: Well, you for sure. You hold the number one position.
5: For sure. Terrible. You're, you're also a savant in certain ways. I think everybody is.
4: Everybody's got that one thing, you know, that they are, you know, you could be completely oblivious about certain things, but they're really great at the one thing. I've always, like, how can you remember a song? All the lyrics from like 20 years ago, but you forget why you walk into a room.
6: Every day.
5: Or you're looking for your keys while you're holding them.
6: All the time.
4: I said that the other day. I was upstairs getting ready for bed.
5: Yeah.
4: And I'm like, oh, I got to go downstairs for something. So I did to the laundry room, whatever. And so I go downstairs.
5: Why am I here?
4: I walked into the laundry room. I go, what'd I come down here for?
6: Yep. Mm.
7: Yeah.
4: Could not remember. And I'm like, oh. I went right back upstairs.
7: There's been some studies on this, and they're saying that we're over consuming things where our brain can, I think that we can do like four or five different things.
8: I've been doing that since I was a little kid, and I think it's a shortcut thing that we use. So like our brains, we're like, oh, I need to go to.

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8: 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Guess what? It's a Thursday ticket takeover. We announced Friendsgiving this week. All-American Rejects, Thursday night, 21-plus show, November 12th, Excite Center inside Parks Casino, and tickets go on sale tomorrow morning at 10 a.m. through parkscasino.com. But we're going to give you a chance to win them all day today. 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

Yellow Card and Good Charlotte. There's bedroom posters. Jackson here. Good morning. 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

104.5's Friendsgiving, a concert for a cause, is back. 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

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It's Alt 104.5. Oh, hey, I just saw this. If you're a Turnstile fan, they're going to make their first ever SNL appearance. Looks like it's the night Dakota Johnson is hosting, October 3rd. That'll be a milestone for the band out of Baltimore, yeah? All right, let's play some Miles Smith. Here's Nice to Meet You.

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0: 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Let us know what you think. 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Anybody remember that old show, Get Smart? I mean, it's old. It would have had to have been reruns or reruns of reruns. It was like mid-60s into the 70s, I think. Anyway, John Mulaney reportedly attached to a new Get Smart project for Warner Brothers. Mulaney is Maxwell Smart. I can kind of see it. Might be the first time that Hollywood has announced a remake and my immediate reaction wasn't, oh, Christ. You know, it's like, I don't know. It seems like it might be kind of cool. Postmodern Radio 104.5, that is coming your way at noon. A Thursday ticket takeover continues. 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
1: 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There's always another way to win. Now,

Evanescence and Going Under. Jackson here. This is kind of cool. Nirvana is going to receive an award at the MTV VMAs. I know. How? What? They're going to receive the Video Vanguard Award, which is basically like a lifetime achievement award. VMAs on September 27th. And pretty cool timing, really, because it's just about 34 years to the day, very close, after Nirvana made their first VMA appearance back in 1992. Love it. All right, here's the Spin Doctors and Two Princes.

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0: Jackson here. Let me see where this story's out of. Oh, yeah, of course. It's Florida. Reading a story about a guy that got busted shoplifting. He went into a gas station, bought some pickles, and then allegedly slid a bottle of Yellowtail Chardonnay down the front of his pants. So you couldn't do better than Yellowtail, dude. 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It is Florida. That's like a Florida charcuterie board. Pickles and Yellowtail. Here's the Chili Peppers. Scar Tissue.

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We'll throw it back for the lunch hour. 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
1: With Jackson. Starts now.
4: Yeah, we do it every weekday at noon. It's powered by Parks Casino. This is how you win today. We've got some four-non-blondes. We're going to play some Hole. Got some Radiohead. It's all good, man. Let's get underway with the Bare Naked Ladies and the Old Apartment.

Buddy Holly, there's Weezer. It's Postmodern Radio. Jackson here. Keanu Reeves has another action movie coming out because apparently John Wick hasn't killed everybody yet. He is set to star and produce in Kill Current. It's an adaptation of an upcoming novel. At this point, I'm just convinced Hollywood keeps a room full of guns and suits and just waits for Keanu to become available, right? All right, let's play some Beck. Here's Loser.

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This is how you win. Throw up some four non-blondes. It's What's Up?

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There's Haley and Ant Farm. It's Alt 104.5. Jackson here. Saw this article today about Amazon testing this new AI technology to alter an actor's mouth movements to match dubbed dialogue. So, you know, when you watch something, a foreign flick, and it's dubbed, it can get pretty distracting seeing that their mouths don't match up with the words, right? Well, apparently they have solved that problem. I don't know this show, but they're using it now on season 3 of a show called Maxton Hall. So instead of staring at subtitles, you can actually watch the dubbed foreign flick and it matches. I'd have to see this. I gotta see what it looks like. Interesting. Sublime, here's Santeria.

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1: This is just a test of Sammy's privilege, because I don't think she's aware of it. All right, Sammy, here we go.
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1: I need you to be completely. Yeah. Here's the thing: you have to be completely honest. Full disclosure on all this.
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1: you can't be hiding stuff from us.
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Keep listening, man, for those keywords. 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It's much better. Free is good.

There's flyleaf all around me. It's Alt 104.5. Jackson here, just reading about this Evanescence tour. Evanescence leaning hard into the new record. They're touring behind Sanctuary right now. And rather than doing the usual, here are like three new songs and everybody goes for a beer, well, apparently they're playing all but one song from the new album. Playing the whole album. New stuff a bit heavier with former Bring Me the Horizon member Jordan Fish producing most of the record, but you got to be pretty confident to play the whole new album when you're playing live. Nothing terrifies a concert crowd quite like the sentence. Here's another one off the new album. People have mixed feelings on that. It's Temper City and Self-Aware.

as Eminem, Alt 104.5 Jackson here. That's going to wrap things up for me. I'm out of time, man. Thanks for hanging out. Thanks for listening. We'll catch you back here tomorrow morning, 10 a.m., right after the Woody Show. Keep listening. 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And don't forget, they're on sale tomorrow morning, 10 a.m., parkscasino.com. Love this one, man. This song has grown on me like a fungus. It's just, I love it. Dexter and the Moonrocks and Freaking Out. Love you, mean it, bye.

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One more time for the people in the back. Hallelujah. It is Thursday. Schwarber dropped a grand salami last night. Like, what more could we ask for in this life as a Philadelphia citizen? Am I right? Amen to that. All 104.5. Jesse, Thursday ticket takeover, Friendsgiving, All America Rejects. Got your tickets every hour till 5 o'clock. We'll get you those and a new song from

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0: album number 6, Get It Honest, just came out this past July. 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Jesse, this week, nice short work week, filled with surprises left and right. We just announced our 2026 Friendsgiving show, our annual concert for a cause with the All-American Rejects, November 12th at Parks. 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And we also do reserve extra tickets to give away for free. So we're donating to the cause on behalf of you. It's pretty great. 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Got your free tickets coming up this hour just after 2:30. So stick around for that.
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11: Next. Hey, Alfie, what can I get for you?
12: Hey, Nora, just a nice latte, please. 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
11: 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Mainly working here. You?
12: Me? Well, I was battling gods in the afterlife realm, and after lunch, I fought mercenaries. Ooh, could I get oat milk with that latte, please?
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12: 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Ooh, and I'll grab an almond croissant, too.
11: Wait, what? 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

Dusty, Alt-1045, if you're a Phillies fan and you have not stumbled upon the most wholesome video ever, please go to Instagram. Derek Hill out here changing flat tires for Philadelphians after games. This past weekend, his wife posted the video with the caption, "When your husband just finished playing the Braves, immediately stops to help two strangers change their tire." And then she used Dolly Parton's 9 to 5 as the background music. Derek Hill is the man. This guy has done way more than anyone could have ever expected from a platoon player since he joined the Phillies. Like, he belongs here. He is becoming a Philly legend. Absolutely.

105's Friendsgiving, a concert for a cause, is back. Featuring All American Rejects at the Excite Center inside Parks Casino on November 12th. 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Just text the keyword gritty to 91045. 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That's GRITTY, gritty, to 91045 for your chance to win. Philadelphia's alternative sounds.

Carrie Underwood, let me tell you something. If Mike Shinoda did not find Emily Armstrong to take over Chester's vocals, Carrie Underwood could have done it. She covered Linkin Park this weekend at Velocity Fest in Iowa, actually right on the Field of Dreams. It will blow your mind. Watch that performance. Wow. All 104.5. Heavy as the ground.

next summer. Damn, September creeped in. We are already 10 days in. I don't know if someone outside the Matrix is spinning the globe faster or what, but holy moly, time is flying by. Dusty, beautiful Thursday. The Schwarberians grand salami last night. Football's back. The vibes are up. And also, I've got free tickets to give you as well. It's a really good day. The Linda Lindas, October 4th at the Fillmore. Alt-1045. 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

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It's coming out November 6th. And also, Cage the Elephant just gave us a new song today called Dying in Reverse. Wow. Okay, anyway, reply all. 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

0: 104.5. It's Jesse. Who's this?
1: Hi, this is Maddie.
0: Maddie, where are you calling from?
1: I'm in South Philly.
0: Would you like to see the Linda Lindas?
1: I would like to see them.
0: Yeah, your caller tag. Congratulations.
1: Oh my gosh, thank you so much.
0: And that's great too, because they're at the TLA, so super close to you, right?
1: My favorite also.
0: Yeah, so it's going to be October 4th. You got a pair of tickets. Congratulations. Who are you taking with you?
1: Oh, I don't know yet. I'll have to find someone.
0: Find a friend that's named Linda. I think that would be great.
1: Okay, I need to

Here's the great manipulator of sounds and vowels. Genius. 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I love Thursdays. Loving this weather, too. I hope you're having an awesome day. 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

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It is beautiful. 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Yeah! Noah Kahan closing out his tour with a live stream concert on Amazon, The Great Divide, after the BCs.

104.5. Reply all this afternoon. You could join in. What's the best new song that you're obsessed with right now? At Hugh Kennedy on Instagram says, any song off of Phoebe Bridgers' new album. 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Jesse, I cannot believe they did not air the Soundgarden performance last night, Seahawks-Patriots game. What nonsense was that? Thanks, NBC. Thanks for nothing.

minute standing ovation is what the Gallagher brothers received. Oasis Don't Look Back in Anger documentary world premiere Venice Film Fest over the weekend. 8 minute standing ovation. Yo, the videos are everywhere. Noel Gallagher crying, wiping away tears. Liam raising his hands in glory to the crowd. Absolutely unreal. Officially out in theaters tomorrow. I cannot wait. 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

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I got a tweet, Joanna at MonaLisa85 on Twitter. 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That's for November 12th. All America Rejects. We are so excited. It's going to be at Parks. 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Don't move.

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Dusty Reply All. Best new song you are obsessed with right now. We just got a new Kings of Leon song today and a new Cage the Elephant song. At More Heck on Instagram says, "What's wrong with me?" Robert Smith and Olivia Rodrigo. Can you believe she had the privilege of collabing with him? What an honor. 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

This time yesterday, I was bugging out because the Spice Girls dropped some teasers on their socials, getting all excited, thinking it was a reunion. But no, it's just an announcement for like a compilation box set, which is fine. I had my hopes set on a Spice Girls reunion. 2026 has been full of surprises. I really actually thought that was a possibility. All 1045. 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

0: 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Jesse Friendsgiving has been announced. Pre-sale happening now. The code is on our Instagram. And we do have a Thursday ticket takeover. One last set of tickets that we're giving away coming up this hour very soon. It's November 12th at Parks with the All-American Rejects. Those tickets could be yours very shortly. Don't move.
1: Bye.

104.5. Yo, Tassie, if you are a Phillies fan, you have not stumbled upon this video yet. You have to look. You have to look for it. Derek Hill out here changing flat tires for Philadelphians after games this past weekend. His wife posted a video with a caption: "When your husband just finished playing the Braves, immediately stops to help two strangers change their tire." And she used Dolly Parton 9 to 5 as the music. Derek Hill is the man. This guy belongs in the city. He's actually becoming a Philly legend.

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Gallagher has backtracked. He said everybody got upset with him because he said he's not doing autographs anymore, but then he just expanded on it. Posted another note on his Instagram story, said, just want to expand. I love meeting fans. Very happy to take pictures and stuff. It's just the autograph hounds that sell myself on eBay. So there you go. All right, Jussie. final chance to win these Friendsgiving tickets November 12th with the All-America Rejects. Final keyword to win coming up right after Dracula.

Ugh, the Phillies lost. What the hell? And I missed the whole game. All I know is we got a Kyle Schwarber grand salami last night, and it was ethereal. What are you going to do? They're back again to play the Braves tomorrow and this weekend in Hotlanta. I cannot stand Ronald Acuna Jr. God, he bothers me so much. All 104.5.

5, Jesse, I'm out. Please, for the love of God, walk your dog tonight. This weather is unbelievable. 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Mike Jones, that man. He is on the mic. He is going to take you into this gorgeous evening. Enjoy yourself. I'm out. Bye. 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

whenever we announce our Alt 104.5 shows, then I start thinking about other good times we've had, like with All Time Low, when we had them at Winter John. 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

0: never a bad idea to get the early jump on things. Like, for example, our big show coming up on 104.5's Friendsgiving. I'm Mike Jones. We announced that the All-American Rejects are coming to play our special show to benefit City of Hope at the Excite Center Parks Casino November 12th. 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
3: 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Hey, Alfie, what can I get for you?

There is just so much happening all over the place. We're going to have the Revivalist new song in just a couple minutes. 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We want to know what you think about it. 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

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Are they going to be the band that steals the show? 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Everybody talks.

with everybody in Linkin Park, they all have different names. It has to be really confusing with Noah Kahan, because I didn't know this until just a little bit ago. His guitarist is also named Noah. That has to be so weird backstage. Noah! And then you got two guys turning around. No, I need Noah Kahan, not the guitarist, Noah Levine. You have to say Noah K, Noah L.

0: you to be completely. Yeah, yeah. Here's the thing: you have to be completely honest. Yeah. Full disclosure on all
1: yes.
0: this.
1: Yes.
0: You can't be hiding stuff from us.
2: 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Duh.
3: Stupid.

Wow, what a moment. That Brendan Brown, Weedus' leader, he came out at Ed Sheeran's show the other day at MetLife Stadium. There were, I don't know what, a billion people there. They're all singing along with Teenage Dirtbag. Really cool stuff. You'll see the video on Instagram. I'm sure you're going to come across it soon.

0: with Temper City on Alt 104.5. It's been a week of big announcements all around. We announced Friendsgiving. We're going to have the All-American Rejects at the Excite Center at Parks Casino in November. 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We got the presale link and keyword and everything. 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And I'm going to tell you about those in the Mike Jones MinuteCon, about all the new gadgets, including the folding phone from Apple, and Saturday Night Live laid out their first four episodes. 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
1: Yesterday was full of big announcements. There's a lot to catch up on from Apple and Saturday Night Live. First, Apple had their showcase of new devices and software that's coming soon with the iPhone 18, Siri AI, the next generation of watches and AirPods. And the biggest news was the iPhone Duo, their first foldable smartphone. When you open it up, it has a 7.6-inch display with multiple app control and multitasking capabilities. 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The Duo will start at $2,000, and it's launching on October 23rd. Then with Saturday Night Live, they announced the hosts and musical guests for their first four shows of season 52. It'll start on September 26th with Knicks player Jalen Brunson hosting and Cat's Eye as the musical guest. Then on October 3rd, it's Dakota Johnson and Turnstile. October 10th has Shane Gillis and Rosalia. And then on October 31st, the Halloween episode has Indy Navaretti hosting with Gracie Abrams playing. 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

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Green Day, their movie Nimrods, it's coming out next week, so you can watch it at home starting on Tuesday. And the Oasis movie, Don't Look Back in Anger, that's in theaters now. I've been ducking and dodging all the spoilers. 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And it's been killing me to do that, but I'm going to see Don't Look Back in Anger tomorrow. 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

Somber has his song back to Friends. And Alt 104.5, we're going to be back at the Excite Center at Parks Casino for Friendsgiving. Look at that. How I tied that all together. Very smooth transition from your semi-professional broadcaster here, Mike Jones. Yeah, Alt 104.5, we got Friendsgiving coming November 12th with the All-American Rejects. All the benefits.